0: taken. I mean, Matthew was cited and released on the warrant and H.Net Servo type.
1: Definitely.

0: No, bring in a fire medic for active medical, 215 Richmond, number 8. 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
1: Over.

0: Mulvey, you're going to scan my copy of EOL information from Daily City. Mulvey units, Daly City PD requesting we BOL for a vehicle that got an internal flock hit on that just exited Mulvey and Rollins, westbound Mulvey, east of Rollins. It is a black Chevy with a license of 9 William Ida David 256, repeating 9 William Ida David 256. That comes back current on a 26 Chevy SUV. They say that it's got wants for multiple 487s around the Bay Area. And it sounds like they might be headed our way to check the area for it as well. So far, just BOL info. And I'll put a call on the board and send it to your screens.
1: Thanks for bringing me something.

0: 2.786 to 1182. I occurred to Poplar Beach 100 Poplar. I have an RP requesting a phone call. They hit a parked vehicle. They left a note, but they're afraid that the note's going to go missing and that they're going to get reported for 20,002, so they want a phone call.
1: Paul 79, I can handle.
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0: Last hit northbound El Camino at north of Millbrae Avenue.
1: Northbound north of Millbrae.
0: Hey, you show me the area.
1: So far.
2: This is 461. Didn't catch me the call. I'll be in the same area.
1: 2-12-61-10-4.

0: David, down here from 75. 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You've got a Honda Civic sedan that's tan and a white BMW 3 Series that just blew past me, but I was unable to turn around and get them going south now on 35.
1: Good one.

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0: Have eyes on the vehicle underneath the Safeway parking garage. Unknown if occupied. Can you contact DLV and see if they want it?
1: I believe they do. They got a sergeant in the area. Stand by just one.
0: Go for it. You need to give my cell phone number.
1: 10-4.
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0: And 63 back. It's unoccupied.
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1: Last unit, low volume, is a 61?
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0: 53 this afternoon's in the area. He'll be with you guys shortly.
1: Tough one. It'll be the first aisle in the handicap section of the underground garage.
0: Tough one.

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1: Boy 6-2, advise them, indoor garage across from Starbucks.
0: Hey, from.
2: 6-3, we have ICOM daily city.
0: So far.

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1: We're standing by with the LECV and formulating a plan. 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
0: So far.

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0: 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It's an HFA wearing all purple.
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0: Really just drove off. Can you advise them that I got eyes on a subject?
1: I'm sorry. Yes, we'll do.

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1: We'll be contacting the show.
0: Contacting the female?
1: Confirm.
0: So far?

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1: This isn't Lupe that Daily City's running, is it?
0: I'm not sure. It's going to be Lost of Neva. Is that what you have?
1: No, I'm sorry. Go ahead.
0: Lost of Neva, Nora, Ida, Edward, Victor, Adam, first is Kelly, King, Edward, Lincoln, Lincoln, Yellow, middle's in a rebreak.
1: Go ahead.
0: It'll be 715 of 92, HFA at SF, overall.
1: 2 boys, 61, 10-4.

0: 2.63. She's 1031A valid. I have a number if you want it with the scriptures.
1: What's the third guy?
0: F like Frank, 2309089. She's a female, black and brown, 5'1", 30.
1: Careful.

0: So we're attending 1123 Tioga and Richmond Drive.
1: County Charles 40. I'm close by. I can handle it.
0: Charles 40, sent for Tioga, Richmond. It's a photo shoot. It's an AMA younger taking photos of an ex with reddish hair running in and out of traffic.

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1: Good.
0: Bell Transit 206, 594 report at the Capitol Caltrain station. Infos via San Jose Control, they said the information screen was shattered and graffitied by unknown suspects 30 ago.
1: Sure.

0: County Topol 15, I'll handle.
1: 12 Paul 15, Temper, transit at 206, I'll shoot me.
2: Thank you.
3: 12 720, that's going to be a local handle.
1: Temper, 12 Paul 15, I'll shoot me.

0: Half from Bay Units, paramedics route to Medical 908 Bancroft Avenue. It's a 3-year-old male, conscious breathing with a allergic reaction.
1: Sounds like you have one voice.

0: 2 Charles 62, follow up. 2 Charles 62, it's a follow up at the Millbury Substation 581 Magnolia. RP came in last night and requested some testing and was advised to come on back if he wants to continue with testing, and he's now there at the sub.
1: Copy.

0: difícil de vais querer dinheiro.
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0: 12K105 with 12 transit 111 to cover. Robbery just occurred. 12K105 with 12 transit 111 to cover. It's a robbery just occurred at the Hillsdale train station in San Mateo. 3 ago, a BMA, 22 years old, snatched money out of the RP's hand and fled. He was last seen going eastbound on East 28th Avenue.
1: 105, I copy. Can we start local with them coming from San Carlos? And do we know if they were on the train or on the platform?
0: 12K105, I copy. Start locals, and it was on the platform. The subject came up to the RP, asked to bum a cigarette, and then grabbed the money and ran.
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Charles 80 with 2 Charles 81 for cover, civil standby. At 387 Woodland Vista in La Honda. 387 Woodland Vista, cross of Coggins Road. The RP is standing by in his dark gray Toyota 4Runner at the pool at the bottom of the hill. He needs to serve his tenant a 3-day notice, but he is restrained from the tenant.

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1: Transit 111.
0: Just for info, I spoke with the RP over the phone, and he said that the subject also shoved him and threatened to kill him if he got any closer to him.
1: 12 Transit 11, subject shoved him and threatened to kill him if he got any closer. I copy.
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1: 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We're going to be doing an infield here shortly.
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0: 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I sent a park complaint to your screen.
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1: Transit 206, disturbance at the intersection of El Camino Real and Hull in San Carlos. El Camino Real and Hull, it's on board bus 806 holding on southbound ECR. There's a BMA on the bus who used his wheelchair to run over another passenger. The parties are in a verbal. And Transit 206, just for further, he's a BMA, 5'02". He's wearing a black jacket, blue pants, and black shoes.
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1: It's going to be last of Fafita, Frank, Ida, Frank, Ida, Tom, Adam. First phonetically of Paul, Edward, Tom, Adam, Ida, Adam, break.
0: Go ahead.
1: 09-08-2010. As an other male out of San Jose on the fall verbal.
0: 10-4.

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0: County's Coal Trains of Wyoming. Can I get a case number?
1: Trains of 111, your case number is going to be 6202, 6202 at a time of 1914 hours.
0: 10-4, thank you.

0: Coast Units, fire medics are en route to 528 North Street in Pescadero. It's for an 18-year-old male. He's conscious and breathing with chest pain.
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0: Charles, anyone?
1: Go ahead.
0: Given to the RP on how to contact civil with this issue. Proteus, will you tell me?
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1: Transit 111.
2: I'll be transporting the J to 1521 Lago Street in San Mateo for starting mileage.
1: Transit 111, go ahead.
2: 239.
1: And 111, confirm the address is 1521 Lago Street in San Mateo.
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0: 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The car's been towed and I'm executed DL.
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1: Transit 111, 10-4.

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1: 215, 10-4.
2: Well, 11, same traffic.
1: 10-111, 10-4.

0: 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It's for a 58-year-old male. He's conscious and breathing. 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
0: Cynthia Hampshire plate 406-9816 on a gray Hyundai Tucson with one, two lines.
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0: Last of Star, Sam, Tom, Adam, Robert, Robert. First of Devon, David, Edward, Victor, Oceanora. Clifford, UB.
1: That.
0: 326-2003, white male, Ryan, New Hampshire. Clifford numbers.
1: Go ahead.
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Go for it. 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
0: 2-12 62, 2-12 61 for cover, suspicious person at 11 Rollins Road in Millbrae, the In-N-Out Burger. There's a male talking to himself and ranting in the parking lot. He's by the drive-thru, BMA, wearing a cream-colored jacket and a cream-colored shirt. The RP is concerned due to the recent In-N-Out shooting.
1: Four.
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0: And Charles 62, we got another call for the same, except this time the description is a BMA with a black beanie and a brown jacket, going through the trash can, throwing things, yelling at customers, the same location by the internet drive-thru.
1: Yeah.

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1: 2261.
0: So just gonna be leaving. Looks like he's going towards the train station right now.
1: 261, 10-4.

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0: And 61, are you and 62 both 10-8 from that location?
1: Hey, from.
0: So 61, 10 from.

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1: K105.
0: 12K105 and 12 Transit 111. It's a disturbance on southbound Caltrain 156, just leaving Millbrae. There's a passenger yelling at other passengers and banging the walls. He was in the southernmost bike car. He's a unknown race male, getting a better description.
1: K105, I copy. Does San Jose control the RP?
0: 12K105 negative. The RP is passenger on the train, Jackson. He called back. He advised the subject is unknown race male with medium length hair and a black shirt. He's now throwing items on the ground.
1: So far, I'll reach out to San Jose Control.
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2: Oh, 61 or 6 Taylor Magnolia?
0: Charles 60, I heard 86 at something in Magnolia?
2: Taylor Magnolia. It's going to be 9, X-ray Victor William, 529. 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

0: 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I'll go with one at Mac Future Park and HMA. Whatever, Blue.
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0: First San Jose, control, he's off the train. That's what we're going to be doing.
1: Okay, 105, I copy. Off the train.
2: Okay, I'm code 4, just translation issues right now.
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0: Double last, first last of Boy Edward Charles Edward Robert Robert Adam. Second last of Paul Edward Robert Edward Zebra. First of Christian Charles Robert Ida Sam Tom Ida Adam Nora Frank.
1: Go ahead.
0: It'll be 0818-1989-89. It's going to be an HMA at a half-day break.
1: Go ahead.
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0: smell of anyone. Subject is 1031. They are on probation times 3 out of San Mateo County. They all have search terms. We've got charges of PC 422, 415, and 594. He's a restrained party and he serves criminal protective order. In the county record, bookings for the same charges I mentioned, including a lot of 647F. His deal is expired.
1: 7-4, continue, code 4.
0: Copy, continue, code 4 at MACDIC.

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1: Go ahead.
0: Milepost 16.80 in San Mateo between Peninsula Avenue and Villa Terrace, seen 3 ago by a neighbor. On the slope leading up to the northbound tracks, there's the HMA, no weapons seen, setting up camp and smoking.
1: Definitely.

0: 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I'm an 86 at 250 Seventh Hill Road.
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0: 65528 George 1. It's going to be on a gray Toyota pickup with 1-2 advice.

0: Yeah, hi Charles, how are you doing? I'll be on with Wentz this field. WMA. White over gray.
1: Charles, how are you doing? I copy Smithfield.

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1: So does anyone go ahead?
0: That's Frank Edward, Tom, Edward Robert, first of Charles Robert, hi to Sam, Tom, hi to Adonora, break.
1: Go ahead.
0: It'd be 06-24-1988-88, WMA out of Half Moon Bay, break.
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1: Charles Edward, 10-4.

0: 12 31 years. Subject is 1031. The county record last booked in February of 2018 for PC 490.2. Now he also has charges for 148 on a valid DL.
1: Nothing so far.
0: 1281 code 4 Smithfield.
1: County Trans 111.
0: Transit 111.
1: Jose Control advised that two trains have passed and did not see anyone on the right of way. Control 10-8.
0: Transit 111, 10-4.

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0: It's going to be a custom plate on a white Lexus with two. It's going to be Henry Mary Boy, Victor Ida Boy Edward on a California plate.
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0: Last of Harrington, Henry Adam, Robert, Robert, Ida, Nora, George, Tom, Ocean, Nora, first of Matthew, Mary Adam, Tom, Tom, Henry, Edward, William, Brake.
1: Go ahead.
0: 01-22-1974. It's going to be a WM out of Half Moon. Break for deal.
1: Go ahead.
0: Adam 450-5068.
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0: 12-75 years. Subject is 1031 with Bison County Probation, Supervised Probation of the San Mateo County for PC 273-5 with search terms.
1: 12-75, I copy.
0: And Charles 75, he's also the restrained party and has served criminal protection order with a valid DL. Correction, expired DL.
1: Copy, we're code 4.
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2: Be last of Cope, please. Charles Ocean, Adam King, Lincoln, Edward Yellow, First of Donna, David Ocean, Nora, Nora, Adam, break.
1: Go ahead.
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0: Control 76, your subject is 1031 with a county record. Last booked in January of 2025 for PC 647. Got a number of charges matching that and a suspended or revoked deal.
1: Code 4, continue code 4.
0: I copy. Code 4, Maine and Miramonte.

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1: Go for 111.
0: Central Transit 111, it's a theft report at milepost 45.0. The maintainer reports 50 feet of cable stolen from main track 3.

0: Transit 111, your case number is 6210-6210 at a time of 2315. And can you 10-9 what the case is for?
1: It's for 487, and you can show me 10-8.
0: I copy 487.

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0: Yeah, name 2 Charles 95, 10-49 verbal.
1: Go ahead.
0: It's going to be a double last, first last, Nava, Nor Adam, Victor Adam. Second last, Ramirez, with a Z as a zebra. Break.
1: Go ahead.
0: He's advising first of Jose, John Ocean, Sam Edward. DOB is going to be 11-20 of 1981, HM at a half minute, listed verbal.
1: 75, I copy.

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1: Yeah, we're code 4.
0: 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Code 4, Alsace, Lorraine, and Miramontes.

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0: T-Charles 71 with T-Charles 72 for cover, residential alarm audible. T-Charles 71 with T-Charles 72 for cover, residential alarm audible at 443 Magellan Avenue, 443 Magellan Avenue in Miramar. It's for the Neil Shepherd residence. The activation was the first floor bedroom door.
1: Negative history?
0: Negative history.

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1: Negative, no responsible for the alarm company.
0: False level, what was your tenant?
1: 71, 10-4. 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

0: Control 7172 for Suicide Breath.
1: What
0: do you want? 7172 for a suicide threat to 201 Magellan Avenue, 201 Magellan, across at Alameda. RP received a text from a friend that she's going to 1056 because everyone calls her fat and ugly. And she showed him arm cuts on a FaceTime program.
1: Then 201 Coffee, do we have any history at that address?
0: Just residential alarms.
1: Copy. Can you try and make a match on the subject and see if we have any history with her?
0: Hey, firm, I'll try to find a match on her. His last text from her was at 2300 hours that she couldn't take anymore, and this is her last goodbye.
1: Copy.

0: Okay, my apologies. Sorry, she was born in 2013. I don't think I'm going to be finding much on her.
1: Bobby, did the RP provide her phone number?
0: Affirm, she has a out-of-country Swedish phone number. That's all he has for her.
1: Bobby.

0: Does anyone looking at the last alarm call in February? The last name for the residence given by the alarm company does match up with the last name of the index.
1: Central copy.

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0: I contacted Aaliyah's parents who checked on her. She's alive and well. I'm providing them resources, and they're going to call back if they need us.
1: Copy. Do you want me to close it out for now?
0: Okay, thank you.
1: That's fine.

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0: Sí, voy a estar en mi fan. Got a 1123 call at Highway 1 in Kelly. RP's upset that there's a construction crew causing congestion and they don't have anybody directing traffic.
1: 7, you could clear it out. The construction crew's wrapping up.
0: Copy, thank you.

0: Aiden, as far as about four wires down at Highway 1 and Bean Hollow Road, it's wires hanging low. Looks like the pole was hit. We'll have fire advice.
1: Hey, welcome.

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0: half of 8 units. Prior to offer a vehicle lockout at 20 Stone Pine Road, Suite G. They locked their keys in the vehicle. There's no one inside the vehicle. We'll have fire advice.
1: Simple.

0: 12:15 that report. 12:15 that report. For the Yang Station. For the Yang Station in San Francisco, an unknown subject stole RP's electric scooter from the train.
1: 10-4.

0: call for the 217 with Nina Takari 602.
1: 17.
0: Call for the 217 with Nina Takari 602 at milepost marker 48.2, just north of the Timian Station. Center of the control advised that there is an HMA wearing all black, black beanie, walking southbound next to the rail.
1: Yeah, right, no less.
0: That's the 217, so far.

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0: Broderick, and it's going to be 8 King, Boy Paul, 807, it's the Black Horse, this is one of all those.
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0: Two last names, Gomez Martin. That's going to be George Ocean Mary, Edward Zebra, Mary Adam Robert, Tom Ivan Nora, Percival Alonzo, Adam Lincoln, Ocean Nora, Zebra Ocean, break.
1: Go ahead.
0: QB's 1229-2007, HMA out of Sam Palpo, break for a deal.
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0: okay. 4 Paul David John 828, it's a silver Saturn with white novice.
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0: 76. I'll be at Highway 1 and Terrace, and I have a 10.9.
1: Hey, copy. Go ahead.
0: Texas DL, last of Goldman, George Ocean, Union, Lincoln, David, Mary, Adam, Nora, first of James, Commonberg.
1: Hey, go ahead.
0: It'll be 12-16-1953-53. He's a WM out of Texas. Great for DL.
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0: His number is 0714-2942.

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0: 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Hummer 86, Skyline and Larkspur.
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0: Did you copy my traffic stop?
1: Affirm, it works. All right. 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
0: Yeah, I'm fine. 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
1: 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It's not coming back on Mercedes.
0: 5 Sam, X-ray George 106.
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0: Transit 206 and 217. Report of a trespasser seen one ago. Post marker 46.30. It will be a San Jose control. Subject walking on the right-of-way northbound.
1: 206, recap. Otherwise.
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1: 51-10. Is there a Milbury unit near the set for a sight center?
0: Sixty-one ten four.
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0: 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Do we have any other callers?
1: Negative.
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0: 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Three other case numbers.
1: Go ahead.
0: 5840. 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
1: 10-4.
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1: Abram.
0: And 453 is looking for one at 800 F Street in Belmont.
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0: The double last versus Angulo, Adam, Nora, George, Union, Lincoln, Ocean. Second last of Sam, Ocean, Boy, Adam, Lincoln, Victor, Adam, Robert, Robert, Ocean. First of Jubal, John, Union, Boy, Edwin, Lincoln, Middle, Osmar, Frank.
1: Copy, go ahead.
0: 10-17 of 88 to a Hispanic male out of South City, Frank.
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0: Go ahead.
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Seaway 61, zip code 2, report. At 420 El Camino, meet with Lance Sorensen. He's the owner. He'll be waiting in a white Tesla. It occurred sometime over the last week. An AMA, a known H, has cut the locks and moved into the RP's concrete garbage enclosure in the back right-hand side of the property.

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0: 10-4.

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0: Highway 75, 186. It's northbound Highway 1 at Seymour.
1: 75,
0: California 9, William Victor Adam 853, white Audi 2 on.

0: was there five, just a minute.
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0: South Florida, DL, last of David, Edward, Lincoln, Frank, Ida, Nora, Ocean, first of Lucas, Lincoln Union, Charles, Adam, Sam, Frank.
1: Go ahead.
0: 9:30, 76, with a male, with numbers of 4.
1: Go ahead.
0: David, 214-227-64-3000.

0: of Nevada 1031A looks like his current license status out of Florida is suspended.
1: Can you send me that, please? County system 60.
0: M 60.
1: I'll be at the CSM Academy 956.
0: 10-4.

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0: 123-7372, Rose Cross of Pillar City of Quarry. 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
0: 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RP is disabled and unable to make it to a substation himself at 8181 La Honda Road, space number 23.
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0: 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Can I get another?
1: Hey, friend. You need to respond?
2: So everyone, I'm heading up the door right now.
1: 10-4.
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1: 10-4.
0: Can I touch me?
1: I asked you to get your low volume.
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0: County 2-Pole 7 and 2-Pole 297.
1: Okay, 2-Pole 75. We have a man down. Looks at 10-5-5.
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1: Okay, fire.
0: We're code 4.
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1: 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We should be transferring shortly.

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0: 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It's current 10 of 26 on an 06 Ford out of Elkhorn.
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1: Perfecto.

0: 71 from 76. There's two other vehicles belonging to them here at the south end of the property. And I have a 221-1028.
1: Go ahead.
0: 6 Paul Mary Nora, 623-100.
1: Copy, 1 second.
0: 4 Adam Zebra, 683.
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0: to win 75.
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1: Copy.

0: Yeah, Jewel 75.
1: And then, Jewel 75.
0: Can I give you a name for the cab?
1: Oh, yeah.
2: Abram.
0: It's going to be a neighbor. Last of Charles, Ocean, Zebra, Zebra, Ocean, Lincoln, Ida, Nora, Ocean. First of Jennifer, Common.
2: Copy, go ahead.
0: DOV is 5476, and if you could attach a phone number, I have it when you're clear.
2: Seven five zero seven five nine three one eight one.
0: Just don't need to return. It's just for cat.
2: 10-4.

0: back to myself. What was the time of call?
1: It's at 10:46. Sumerian 65.
2: Go ahead.
1: Have you made this to the post yet?
2: Negative.
1: Copy.
2: Sumerian 65, you have something pending?
1: Just a private property, so for action, so they need assistance with a vehicle that they're towing. They can't find it in.
2: 12:20. I'm out with him right now. I'm going to Rebel Coffee.
1: Coffee.

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1: Careful. 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
0: 3, David 16. 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
1: Hey, firm.

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0: Wolfer check 248 Virginia Avenue is for the back unit. RPA is anonymous, wants you to check on a two-year-old female, Hazel. The mom has a history of drinking and being belligerent when she's intoxicated. We have history there. We were with CPS in June and on another welfare check in June.
1: Hey, you want to copy all the
2: way? 110, I can cover.
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0: 81-10-4.
1: So, who's the 72, hold up 1 second right there.

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In the alley of the 16 Mile House, 448 Broadway, there's a transient BMA in his 20s and 30s with a white tank top, blue jeans, that is throwing away garbage and singing and talking to himself. RP is an employee, said it's an ongoing issue.

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0: 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I'm 71, clear for log on.
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0: Logging on, rooms is 17340. I'm 10A, good morning. I'll be en route to the customer, Redwood.
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0: 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Can I get a case number?
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0: 6, Paul, Mary, Nora, 623, the silver Honda.
1: Go ahead.
0: Second place going to be 4, Adam, Zebra, 683, so gold Nissan.
1: Captain, we have them attached. You want to return?
0: Negative, thank you.

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1: Hi.
0: That's a Panera Bread, 320 Adrian Road. There's a 415 between a male and a female, and they are Spanish speakers. We're still getting further.
2: Do you see that copy? Are they actually funny?
0: Sorry, are they asking what?
2: Is it physical?
0: Negative, just yelling.
2: Yeah, born wrong.
3: Okay, my last name is Shimon Rock to Panera.
0: Copy.

0: 69.
1: Six, three, I copy. And the male says the female left in a green Toyota Prius. The male still on scene.
0: Over.

0: son 18 francs du poney.
1: J'en ai pas rappelé. Tu vois, Edouard?
0: Edouard.
1: We have a recall for that welfare check on 248 Virginia Avenue. The RP callback says the mom should be on scene now.
0: All right.
1: Stranger 110, do you want me to show you an audible?
0: Yes, sir. County Sam 71, all handle.
1: Sam 71, Sam 4.
0: You get the 110, he's back to transit shortly.
1: Copy.
0: Paul 2 from Paul 7.
2: Go ahead.
0: Are you trying to unlock the vehicle from there?
2: And what?

0: 75 from Sam 70.
1: Go ahead.
0: Are you blocked out so the investigators not get pulled up?
1: I'm sorry, one more time.
0: Sorry, 1022.

0: Okay, do you have the now have this?
1: Affirm for Salvador, Houston 31A valid.
2: That's
1: fine. Subject 04, Panera Bread.
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3: Can you message any Millbrae and transit units that came over the hill to help out Coastside that they can go back to their beats? Thank you, guys. I think we're going to have sufficient. A lot of us are going 10-8 now. Two SROs and Boy 70 will remain on scene with detectives.
1: Copy. Any units on a channel? You copy. You can go back to your jurisdiction.
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0: Did any co-CNNs call a safety to meet them at the Mossy sub?
1: Sam 71, what was needed at the Moss Beach?
0: There's a safety says someone called her to have them meet her at the Moss Beach substation, but she didn't know who or for what.
1: Yeah, I'm 97. I'll just hang up and then do the welfare check.
0: Copy.

0: 71. 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Looks like she's actually going to be the mom for that welfare check that you're supposed to go on.
1: I copy.

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1: Go ahead.
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1: Sure.

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0: 415 near Martins Beach, 22325 Cabrillo Highway. There's a female that's rambling about fireflies in Canada, and then another female saying that she's trespassing. We're trying to get more info.
1: Sorry.
0: 771, go ahead.
2: I was able to well check mom and kids, both check okay. You can clear out this and the well check for today.
0: Okay.

0: 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They're not insurance. They just kind of fit.
1: I'm taking my last call. 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
0: April.

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1: 10-4, can you actually start maintaining? Please have them advised.
0: Copy.

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1: Hey, Frank.

0: 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I'm code 4 and I have a 28.
1: Wait, you want to say like just one? 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
0: On a Utah plate, one William, yellow.

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1: 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You can try to make a match.
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1: I got it.

0: 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And she wouldn't give us any more information about where she's located or what car she's in.
1: Copy. It's a great Kia sedan, but she is also self-dispersed.
0: Copy.

0: 81. 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
1: I can call in if she's not nearby.
0: Copy.

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1: Copy. Does it come back to a Santana, Zachary?
0: It's for a Jimmy or Alexander Santana.
1: Oh, yeah, about 29.
0: Go ahead.
1: Well, the last of Santana, first name is Zachary, C-H, DOB 0829-2001, male redwood break.
0: Go ahead.
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0: 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One off.
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0: 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Follow Lieutenant.
1: Copy.

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1: Two ball
0: 64. It's Nevada license plate 812 Paul 82.

0: Super 64. It's 10:31 Akron for that Audi out of Reno.
1: Yeah, well, thank you. County 2464, can you show me a special detail at the Millbrae Rec Center?
0: Hey, Frank.

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0: 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There's a golf cart that went into a ditch, and at first they asked for medics, but then canceled, and they disconnected on us.

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1: What?
0: Broad report, 489 Kevitt Ridge Road, for a RP who sold a sauna to someone online and now they refuse to pay.

0: 472 on the unit to cover welfare check. Welfare check near Cypress and Beach. There's a VMA in his 80s with a blue shirt and dark pants. He seems lost and confused. The RP is going to stand by with him. He said he was going to meet up with his friends for lunch, but he's alone.
1: Don't need to handle that.
0: Copy.

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1: Okay.
0: Safeway 525 El Camino Real is probably driven by fire. There's three people harassing customers, two males and one female.
1: Hello.
2: Say sick, copy.
0: And
3: down inside the hotel.
0: Looks like they went back into the store. They did say for us to respond code 3, but it's not physical or anything.
1: Taylor.

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1: 3, David 16.
0: 3, David 16, are you able to notify the crime lab that it's clear for them to come down to the scene?
1: Affirm.
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1: is on copy.
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1: Mary 6574.
4: 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We're fire right now.
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1: Yeah, Ninja Boy 62. We'll be on ECR right in front of Safeway, close to center.
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0: 175 will offer check. Wolfer Chuck, Howie 1 and Kelly on southbound Howie 1, a WMA in his 70s in a wheelchair in the middle of the road going. Looks like he's going north in the southbound lane. Or he was last seen near Tres Amigos restaurant.
1: 10 and K90, I'll be out with him in front of the Burger King.
0: Copy. 3 David 16.

0: This is Suwa Coffee, and we have a chocolate beverage shop for Safeway as well.
1: Sorry, hello?
0: We have a chocolate at the Safeway for BMA 510 with a purple beanie that took some frozen items and they're requesting prosecution. He was last seen on foot towards El Camino.
1: 10-4. It's the RP, Cindy.
0: Hey, friend.
1: 10-4. K90. This subject checks okay. He's on his way to CVS to pick up medication. I'll be tonight.
0: Copy.

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0: kind of a 63. 186. No way out of Rollins.
1: No way out.
0: 7-6-7-1-7. Victor 2. So Black Chevy truck for 2. All right.
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0: Vasa, Fabian, Martinez, Frank, Adam, Boy, Ida, Adam, Nora, Mary, Adam, Robert, Tom, Ida, Nora, Edward, Zero, Kristen, Miguel, Mary, Ida, George, Union, Edward, Lincoln, Frank.
1: Good.
0: QB's 413 of 91, Beecher, Mayetta, San Jose, break for deal.
1: Go ahead.
0: Yellow 2, 1, 2, 6, 7, 6, 1.
1: Copy.

0: Yeah, two ball six.
1: Two ball six.
0: Remember this stranded motorist on eastbound 92 just west of the lakes, right?
1: Go ahead.
0: Partially blocking a lane. They have triple A. We had expedited tow. Thanks, give you 28 info.
1: Go ahead.
0: 8 Adam X-ray George 685 white Toyota Prius.
1: Copy. Are you sending a vibe with him?
0: Abram. And again, we're partially blocking, so they need to go pretty fast.
1: Copy. Foster City is working a fire. They're asking if your dog is an accelerant dog.
2: Yeah, 105, that's a negative. And as far as I know, the closest agency is going to be Sunnyvale with Arson Dog.
1: Copy, I'll look them up.

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0: Made contact with the RP. They declined prosecution and only one subject, 602. You show me a California area check.
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0: A welfare check 15 Lewis Avenue, across of Millbrae Ave. We received a 911 call for a subject, but they have poor reception and was unclear if they needed police or medical. And we're sending callback.
1: No worries.
2: County 2462, English 61, I'm handing off lies. 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
0: 10-4. 63, negative history at that address.
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0: 62, I'll copy.
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0: Oh, they confirmed.

0: 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Any update on the show?
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0: Because why don't you do 1019 to Moss Beach?
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0: Highway 1 in Kelly, there's a white Toyota Highlander that was hit by a gray Dodge Ram, and the RP thinks that the other driver is ECOH. They're not blocking, and they pulled over.
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1: South Informer, copy. The boy's take this to the Senate at 1021 for order violation, page 3.
0: This is about page 4. 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
1: Go ahead.
0: A Zebra 66931 on a gray Dodge Ram and Ocean Mary William to John X-Ray Nor on a white Highlander.
1: Copy. They're both 1031 in current.
0: Copy. There's no entries mentioned. We're just claiming statements. We're going for it.
1: Copy. Go for it.

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1: Sí.
0: Is able to get a refund from Amazon tonight.
1: Copy.
0: This is your advice given tonight.
1: This is all copy.
0: Or is this one of you guys?
1: Good night.

0: Control 61 in the unit to cover assistance contact.
1: Yes, this one, babe.
0: At 1 Elder Avenue, South City requesting we try to contact the subject that reached out to them about a sex assault report that they wanted to file. They haven't been able to reach them over the phone. They left 2 or 3 voicemails and want us to check to see if he's okay.
1: Just want to call me.

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0: Yani 261. We're going that reckless, Jay, on El Camino. I just saw that dirt bike going north on, westbound on Millbrae Ave, and I'll just be on area check. Millbrae and Palm.
1: Okay.